melhor mix do Brasil. 3, 2, 1. Shining the spotlight on the world's finest electronic dance music.

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Oh my, my, oh my, my love. I take one look at you, you're taking me out.

I'm sitting pretty impatient, but I know you gotta put in them hours. I'ma make it harder. I'm sending pick up the picture. I'ma get you fired. I know you.

And this town's lost its faith. Our colors will fade eventually. So if our time is running out, day after day, we'll make the mundane a masterpiece. Oh my, my, oh my, my love, I take one look at you, you're taking me